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There's been a time that we've loved and

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1: I am what I am my own special creation. So come take a look.

make me crazy. Nitora, if you're my lady, you're a killer queen. And I don't mind, you make me crazy.